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3: All right, so let's get to the, you want to do the trending report here?
4: Yes, I do.
3: Okay, what do you have for us, Tanya? Okay,
4: well, Selena is in London filming the new season of Only Murders in the Building.
3: Yeah.
4: And so Benny's been open about his fear of flying before. So instead of hopping on a plane, Benny got on a boat across the Atlantic to go see Selena. He posted his journey on TikTok with the caption, POV, you're traveling across the Atlantic in the Titanic to see your wife because you're scared of flying. And then the things we do for love. But it made me think about the phrase that people always say, if he wanted to, he would. And it's just so true. Like, some people don't want to date somebody, you know, they don't want to cross the 405 or, like, you know, you're not, what is it, geographically desirable. But it's like, if he wanted to,
3: true.
4: He would.
3: Well, yeah. Yeah, yeah, yeah. We do talk about that. It's like, okay, he's in Orange County. She's in LA County. Uh-huh. It's like, it's hard to sustain. This is a big commitment for Benny Blanco, by the way, to take the voyage of Mimi is that he took across the Atlantic. So I think it's a grand gesture, but he couldn't sustain doing that. Like, if she lived over there, he couldn't just keep going back and forth like that. Fortunately, they'll be back together at the end of the
5: shooting. Yeah, how's he getting back?
4: Yeah. I'm assuming
3: it's
4: got to
3: come
4: boat.
3: The same
4: yeah.
3: way.
4: You got to come back on the
3: boat.
4: I mean,
3: they must have weekly departures.
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18: A few clouds and 14 overnight. Tomorrow, sunshine, 24. A few clouds and 23 on Sunday.
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3: All right, Yvonne, how can we help you, please?
4: Hi. I just let you know how your quotes are so relatable, your quotes of the day.
3: Oh, I'm glad you like them. I never know if anybody's listening to these things because we just picked these random ones. Today, so here's what's today. An entire sea of water cannot sink a ship unless it gets inside. Likewise, the negativity of the world cannot bring you down unless you let it in. And it's so true. It's like the Four Agreements. You've read that book, right? You've got to let, I think that's one of the agreements.
4: Mm-hmm.
3: I can't remember. There are only four. I got to reread it. It's a short book. But you can control. You choose whether things affect you or not. You get to choose that.
5: Yeah.
3: I don't feel like it's a choice sometimes, but it is.
5: It is.
6: You have the power.
3: You have the power, Yvonne.
5: Within
3: have you read
5: you.
3: The Four Agreements?
4: The Four Agreements?
3: Oh, yeah, it's like a 12-page book.
5: Great
3: oh, my
5: book.
4: God. But I will.
3: So the agreements are be impeccable with your word. Don't take anything personally. I think it's one that I relate to with this one.
5: So hard.
3: About. Don't make assumptions. Ooh, so assumptions are brutal. And always do your best. Those are the Four Agreements. It's an easy read. Put it by a toilet.
5: Oh.
3: All right, Yvonne, we've got to let you go because you need to run from us. Thank you very much for listening.
5: We love you.
3: Appreciate listening to those quotes.
4: Thank you. Bye.
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1: Taylor Swift fans. Well, Swifties will do just about anything for a Taylor Swift keepsake. A New York artist named Justin Gignac collected trash from outside Taylor Swift and Travis Kelce's wedding and packaged it in cute little clear cubes. 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
1: Mariska Hargitay is set to host the Emmys, making her the first woman to MC the award show since Jane Lynch did it 15 years ago. 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Emmys are in LA, September 14th on NBC and Peacock.
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3: Oh, Tanya, I brought you, you said you, in an effort to eat gross things that are good for you, and then we all have something that we like that's gross. Tanya's trying to eat sardines to get more omega-3s.
4: Yeah. Mm-hmm.
3: Packed in 100% Spanish extra virgin olive oil, wild caught in the Northeast Atlantic. Sardines with hot peppers. What do you think? These are in a tin
4: what
3: can.
4: What cute or cute packaging.
5: Yeah.
3: Sardines are great. They're just a great fish to eat. They got all the good oils.
5: They're really good for fertility.
4: Is it the head attached?
3: No, the heads are gone.
5: Oh, the heads are gone. Even better.
3: Yeah. Just the bodies.
4: And do you?
3: And even the tails are gone. You can eat them right out of this tin in the sauce.
4: Really?
5: Yeah.
4: Okay.
3: I want to give credit to where credit is due. I mentioned sardines at work. I was at the Wheel of Fortune set, and I mentioned I like sardines. And Rick Teller, who's on the crew there, he brought these in for me, and he gave me a bunch of them, and I would like to give one to you. They're great. Thank you, Rick Teller.
5: I appreciate that. Thank you so much.
3: You're very welcome. So those are yours, and I think it's great.
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20: 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Tomorrow, sunshine, 24. A few clouds and 23 on Sunday.
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4: If it's too good to be true in these times, it's probably a scam.
5: Yeah.
4: And if it seems too good to be true, take your time to do the due diligence and work it out to make sure that it is not a scam. Sisney has found the latest has to do with renting.
5: Yes. Scammers are stealing photos. So they're actually getting real home listings and then posting them on social media for way below market price. So then that's where they lure the people in because you're like, wow, this is such an incredible deal. This house looks perfect. This is exactly what I need. And then they ask for a deposit before even seeing the place.
4: Well, that's a problem.
5: You send the money and then they're gone. And this is how people are getting scammed.
4: Well, if anybody asks you to send money before you see, especially a place that you're going to live in,
5: I know.
4: That is a red flag.
5: It's gotten so far that people actually show up to move in with all their stuff.
6: That's so sad.
5: And the house is there, but there's already other renters there. There's already other owners there or whatever. And they're like, what? You're not the new renter.
4: Imagine that feeling. You packed up all your things. There you are. And there's somebody else already there. And it's a total scam. I think the sophistication of these kinds of things will only get worse as time goes by, which is the frightening part.
5: I know. It's crazy. So just don't send any money without seeing
4: if it
5: a
4: seems
5: property.
4: Too good to be true, check it out.
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14: A few clouds at 14 overnight. Tomorrow, sunshine, 24. A few clouds and 23 on Sunday.
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1: If you've ever heard of the Blue Zones, the founder, the whole concept, the guy that did all the research, wrote the books, and did the documentary on How to Live 100 on Netflix, which is great. He told me last night, short people live longer, so I want to live with him. Something else fascinating I learned, that if you have anything that hurts in your back or your neck, this is a real problem. A real problem. And takes the years off. Hey, we'll come back with Dan here in a second.
2: Summer's here. It's getting hot outside, so I'm telling you now, the heat gives me the attitudes. 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

0: them
1: because have it right now.
0: Explain what it means.
2: Yeah. So, well, we really weren't meant as a species to stand up. That was an evolutionary.
0: We're supposed to crawl.
2: Well, the early humans, they were on all four fours, you know, and we learned how to stand up a few million years ago, but it turns out that's not good for our back and our neck.
0: So as if you do have the back pain or the neck pain, what do you do to remedy that?
2: Smoking is the number one driver of back and neck pain. People don't know that. But secondly, prophylactic acupuncture works. In other words, going to the acupuncture every month or so, staying on top of it. And then, of course, you want to make sure your computer is at eye level, so you're not bending down, your neck is hanging down.
1: Oh,
2: and that
1: no.
2: makes a big difference over time since we spend so much time on our devices.
0: The new doc is coming out soon. And the foods in the grocery store, I didn't even know about that, but he's got a healthy line of frozen foods called Blue Zone Kitchen. Yeah, Blue Zone's Kitchen. Dan Buettner. Great to see you, pal. Thanks for coming in.
3: All right, buddy.
0: See you. I'm 110. I don't know. Smart guy. Blue Zone's fascinating. That documentary that is on Netflix about living to be 100 is amazing, too.
1: Oh, my gosh. It's so good.
0: He said earlier, short people live longer. I just loved it when he told me that. I got so excited and sleep last night.
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2: 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Thanks for being here.
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2: 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And we'll talk soon. 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
1: 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Just because the calendar says summer has to end doesn't mean you have to.

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The one where summer never ends.

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6: A few clouds and 14 overnight. Tomorrow, sunshine, 24. A few clouds and 23 on Sunday.
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0: Brittany, before you go, there's something I want you to have.
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1: My favorite day of the summer is almost here, the West Ford Street Fair. My mom lets me check out all the cool vendors, and sometimes I find a treasure to bring home. I love watching the hot dog eating contest. It's so funny. And of course, we get to ride the train. Classic. This year, there's going to be a magic show. I can't wait to see it. And you know that a West Front knows how to throw a party? My favorite event in my favorite neighborhood. Don't forget, August 15th from 9 to 5, the West Ford Street Fair.
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1: 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Rapidly evolving situations and extreme fire hazards are contributing to escalated fire behavior and producing smoke in many areas of the province. Stay informed about the current wildland fire situation by monitoring official information sources like ontario.ca/forestfires, following the directions from the Ontario Provincial Police and local authorities, and adhering to any ministerial orders, including evacuation orders, implementation orders, and restricted fire zones imposed by the ministry. 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Ontario has activated additional frontline resources to help Ontarians access the support they need. 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Entering the area of an active wildland fire can hinder response efforts and compromise the safety of firefighting crews and emergency personnel. Please, stay clear of wildland fires.
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2: Due to the high to extreme fire hazard, increased wildland fire activity, and the current fire load, the Ministry of Natural Resources has declared a restricted fire zone for the Northwest Fire Region and parts of the Northeast Fire Region. The areas impacted are from the southwest border of the U.S., Manitoba, and Ontario, north along the Manitoba border to southwest of the Echoing River, southeast to 40 kilometers northeast of the community of Kitchenimekusib, east to 73 kilometers northwest of the community of Attawapiskat, south to 12 kilometers south of Highway 11, west to the northeast tip of Sandlink Lakes, south following Sandlink Creek to Northeast Bay on McKay Lake, following the eastern shore of McKay Lake to the Pick River, south along the Pick River to Lake Superior, Canada-U.S. border. 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
3: What up, everybody? If you're looking for Seacrest, you're in the wrong place because this is Brian Littrell's house. I'm Brian Littrell from the Backstreet Boys. Helping me out is an artist that's very close to my heart. He is my heart. This is my son, Bailey Littrell.
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12: 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Wouldn't you say, Bubba, it's like a good father-son bonding experience? 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

0: That's Die With A Smile by Lady Gaga and Bruno Mars at number 34.
1: AT40 with special guest hosts Brian Littrell and his son Bailey continues after this.
2: Due to extreme forest fire activity in northwestern Ontario, the Ministry of Natural Resources Thunder Bay Ignace District has issued implementation orders requiring area closures and evacuations. 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
14: Ryan is taking the weekend off.
1: But filling in, we have a Backstreet Boy, Brian Littrell.
14: And his boy, Bailey Littrell.
1: The boys are back in town.
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0: Hey everyone, it's Bailey Littrell teaming up with my father, Brian, to take over for Seacrest while he's out.
16: That sounds so clinical. I'm your dad. Call me your dad.
11: So I see the phones are lighting up with questions for us. Let's take one right now.
12: Hey, Bailey, this is Evie from Santa Monica. And my question for you is, when did you realize that your dad was a Backstreet Boy and not just your dad? Thanks.
0: Oh, that's an amazing question. Oh.
11: Evie, that's a great question.
0: Let me think. My common one I say is that we were in LA. I was a young kid. I had to be about 11 or 12. And I'd been on tour with my dad a billion times. But there was just something about the fact of seeing his CD at a CVS where you and I were.
11: Yeah.
0: In this huge bin full of CDs. And I pulled out Millennium. I handed it to my dad and I was like, hey, this is you, right? This is the Millennium CD. And he's like, well, yeah, we have like 18 million of them at the house. And I was like, well, he's like, I told you I was a pretty big deal. And I was like, well, okay, now I finally believe it.
11: Hey, you know, we were such a big deal that we were in the waste bin there with all the CDs at the drugstore. That's
0: pretty
11: cool.
0: You think me witnessing you playing, you know, mass crowds in the thousands would have clicked it, but it was a CD at CVS.
11: You know, because I'm just dad at home, you know what I'm saying?
0: Thank you so much, Evie.
16: Number 33.

0: Espresso by Sabrina Carpenter at number 32.
1: And this is Bailey Littrell running things on the countdown with my father, Brian. So, I'm a solo artist. After playing country music for a bit, I'm making songs that are really in the realm of pop music now, which is obviously what I grew up on. But I often get asked a lot if I ever wanted to follow in my dad's footsteps specifically, meaning a boy band.
0: Bailey, would you ever join a boy band? How many times do you get asked that?
1: All the time. And the answer is absolutely. I thought about it.
0: So everybody asks all the time, like, what's the advice that you give to your son? And I'm like, don't join a boy band, whatever you do. My son came to me when he was like 10 or 11. He's like, Dad, I want to start a group and be a boy band.

0: somber with My Body Isn't Ready. It's on the verge of making the chart.
1: We'll be back with Ryan and Bailey Litchell in just a sec.
2: 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Rapidly evolving situations and extreme fire hazards are contributing to escalated fire behavior and producing smoke in many areas of the province. 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Fire rangers and emergency personnel are working hard to suppress active fires and keep communities safe. Entering the area of an active wildland fire can hinder response efforts and compromise the safety of firefighting crews and emergency personnel. Please stay clear of wildland fires.
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14: Over the last 56 years, AT40 has brought families closer together.
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14: When Brian Littrell from the Backstreet Boys and his son Bailey fill in for Ryan as our special guest hosts.
0: What's going on? It's Bailey Littrell taking over the countdown with some help from my dad, Brian. And this party is just getting started.
16: We will be answering your questions in just a bit, and we have more of the biggest songs in the country to play for you. So let's not waste any time and get right back to the music. Here's another hit.

0: You know it breaks my heart. 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

She'll be all right. 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
13: 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Number 27.

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1: AT40 with special guest hosts Brian Littrell and his son Bailey continues after this.
2: The Ministry of Natural Resources is actively responding to numerous high-complexity wildland fires across the province. Rapidly evolving situations and extreme fire hazards are contributing to escalated fire behavior and producing smoke in many areas of the province. Stay informed about the current wildland fire situation by monitoring official information sources like ontario.ca/forestfires, following the directions from the Ontario Provincial Police and local authorities, and adhering to any ministerial orders, including evacuation orders, implementation orders, and restricted fire zones imposed by the ministry. 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Ontario has activated additional frontline resources to help Ontarians access the support they need. Fire rangers and emergency personnel are working hard to suppress active fires and keep communities safe. Entering the area of an active wildland fire can hinder response efforts and compromise the safety of firefighting crews and emergency personnel. Please stay clear of wildland fires.
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1: That's Stateside by Pink Pantheress and Zara Larsson at number 23.
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1: They don't have to know that. Well, okay, maybe they do. Okay, but for real, I am in the Backstreet Boys, and we have a new single out that we are so excited about. It's called Bottle Up, and I love this track. Now, the cool thing about it is that our manager sent it to us in an email file. They were like, hey, just take a listen to this song. And we were out of the country somewhere doing a festival show, I believe in Mexico somewhere. And they sent the email, and I was the first one to take a listen. And I loved it from the moment that I heard the demo. You know why? Because Ed Sheeran was singing the demo.
2: The rumors are true.
1: The rumors are true. Because Ed Sheeran co-wrote this with a guy named Savon, who came out of Max Martin's camp. Savon is an amazing writer, as well as everybody knows that guy named Ed Sheeran. But when he's singing a demo, he kind of sells it. So when we got in the studio to sing the song, we were

0: That's Baby Doll by Dominic Fike at number 21.
1: We'll be back with Ryan and Bailey Litchell in just a sec. Dominion. Honey,
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1: Ryan is taking the weekend off.
15: But filling in, we have a Backstreet Boy, Brian Littrell.
1: And his boy, Bailey Littrell.
15: The boys are back in town.
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1: Ryan and Bailey are here all weekend long as your AC 40 guest hosts.
0: And this is Brian Littrell from the Backstreet Boys taking over the countdown while Ryan is out.
17: And speaking of Seacrest, you guys might have seen me last year on American Idol, which was a wild experience. The biggest lesson I learned from the show was composure in mass amounts of pressure. I think American Idol taught me to hone in and believe in your craft, believe in who you are as an artist, because there will always be a big moment that you might not feel that you're ready for, but you have no option but to persevere. So I give Idol all the credit in the world.
0: So when it comes down to it, you got to do it, right?
17: Exactly. And anyway, this guy competed on American Idol, and look at him now. It's Benson Boone with The Time of My Life at number 20.

0: Quitter.
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2: When Brian Littrell from the Backstreet Boys and his son Bailey fill in for Ryan as our special

0: That's Golden by Huntrix at number 17.
1: And this is Brian Littrell from the Backstreet Boys taking over the countdown while Ryan is off. And I am accompanied by my son, Bailey.
0: And besides helping out with this countdown of the 40 biggest songs, it's been so much fun working with my dad on my music career.
1: Has it really, like, be honest with the listeners?
0: Completely lying. No. it's been amazing.
1: Well, I appreciate that.
0: Absolute honor.
1: Listen, what a great chance it is to get to co-host the show with you, because I want people to know, like, you as a person. Because a lot of people know the Backstreet Boys, but they don't really know you. You know, you're a songwriter, you're a producer, you were on Broadway when you were 13. You were nominated for a Drama Desk Award, which is right underneath the Tony. I truly believe in him and support him every which way I can, because any dad would do the same for their son, no matter what they do.
0: I was very blessed and lucky to have an amazing mother and father who were there for me the whole time and dropped everything in their lives and went with me to chase my dreams. So I don't want to get all choked up, but
1: let's not
0: anyway,
1: get all sentimental. Let's get back to the countdown.
0: Anyway, here's an artist that recently became a dad himself. It's Teddy Swims with Mr. Know-It-All at number 16.

0: That's Olivia Dean with Man I Need at number 14.
1: We'll be back with Ryan and Bailey Litchell in just a sec.
2: Due to the high to extreme fire hazard, increased wildland fire activity, and the current fire load, the Ministry of Natural Resources has declared a restricted fire zone for the Northwest Fire Region and parts of the Northeast Fire Region. The areas impacted are from the southwest border of the U.S., Manitoba, and Ontario, north along the Manitoba border to southwest of the Echoing River, southeast to 40 kilometers northeast of the community of Kitchenimekusib, east to 73 kilometers northwest of the community of Attawapiskat, south to 12 kilometers south of Highway 11, west to the northeast tip of Sandlink Lakes, south following Sandlink Creek to Northeast Bay on McKay Lake, following the eastern shore of McKay Lake to the Pick River, south along the Pick River to Lake Superior, Canada-U.S. border. Outdoor fires are banned. 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Follow MNR on social media at ON Forest Fires.
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19: And we have two special guest hosts taking over until he's back. All right. Sorry, had to do it.
18: Ryan Littrell and his son Bailey Littrell are taking over AT40.
0: What's going on? It's Bailey Littrell hanging out with my father, Brian, while we count down the 40 biggest songs.
20: Man, I like this job. And you know what? Right now, we're in the middle of our Sphere run in Las Vegas. It's like the best gig on the planet. I'm just going to say it. Because everybody comes to you. Like, we're running into people from China, from Japan, from the UK. This is such an amazing experience. We are blessed to have super fans all around the world. And we're playing the Sphere all the way through the end of August. So I hope to see you there. If you don't have your tickets, you better try to get one.
0: All right, so let's get back to the music with another hit.

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1: AT40 with special guest hosts Brian Littrell and his son Bailey continues after this.
2: Due to extreme forest fire activity in northwestern Ontario, the Ministry of Natural Resources Thunder Bay Ignace District has issued implementation orders requiring area closures and evacuations. 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

0: That's Watch It Burn by Katy Perry. It's on the verge of making the countdown.
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11: Ryan is taking the weekend off.
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13: So be it, so be it, so be it.
11: Brian and Bailey are here all weekend long as your ANC 40 guest hosts.
14: That's right. This is so awesome to be able to do this with you, Bubba.
15: I'm really glad we got to do this together.
14: Yeah.
15: All right, so I've been making a lot of music lately that I am super proud of, and I can't wait for everyone to hear it. In the meantime, you know, the studio life has been absolutely incredible. I've never enjoyed recording and writing as much as I do right now. I feel like the kid in the CD store discovering Millennium and saying, oh my gosh, my dad's famous. I have that, what I call spirit of a child again, that I have ever so missed. Make sure to follow me on Instagram at Bailey Littrell underscore music. That's BAYLEELITTRELL. It's not French. It's Littrell, not Littrell. To stay up to date on everything coming out, I'm going to play my new single in a bit. But first, you got to hear this.
16: Number 7.

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0: That's another one from Bruno Mars. It's I Just Might at number 3.
1: You know what? I can't believe it. We finally made it. The two hottest songs in the country are just ahead. This is Brian Littrell filling in from Seacrest with my son, Bailey.
0: And we will tell you who has the biggest song of the week. And we'll get to one last question from you guys coming up.
1: I'm so excited.
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3: Due to the high to extreme fire hazard, increased wildland fire activity, and the current fire load, the Ministry of Natural Resources has declared a restricted fire zone for the Northwest Fire Region and parts of the Northeast Fire Region. The areas impacted are from the southwest border of the U.S., Manitoba, and Ontario, north along the Manitoba border to southwest of the Echoing River, southeast to 40 kilometers northeast of the community of Kitchenimekusib, east to 73 kilometers northwest of the community of Attawapiskat, south to 12 kilometers south of Highway 11, west to the northeast tip of Sandlink Lakes, south following Sandlink Creek to Northeast Bay on McKay Lake, following the eastern shore of McKay Lake to the Pick River, south along the Pick River to Lake Superior, Canada-U.S. border. Outdoor fires are banned. For more details and a precise map of the restricted fire zone boundaries, visit the interactive fire map at ontario.ca/fire updates. 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

0: And sometimes I find a treasure to bring home. I love watching the hot dog eating contest. 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Classic. 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
8: We have officially made it. It's the top two songs in North America, and I'm one of your guest hosts, Bailey Littrell, here with my dad, Brian, who you might know as a Backstreet Boy. But before we hear the number two song, let's hear one final question from you guys.
9: Hey, Brian, this is Dana from Minneapolis. Hey, so I was wondering if you could clear something up for me. Did you ever go into those old Backstreet Boys AOL chat rooms back in the day and talk to fans? Because I was convinced that I talked to you when I was like 13, and I just wanted to know if that was actually you or not. Thanks for clearing that up.
10: Dana, what a great question. You know, sometimes, given my age, it's hard to remember who you talk to, but you know what? I'm going to go out on a limb and tell you the honest to God truth. I don't know if it was you that I spoke to, but I did go on those chat rooms and talk to fans. So the cool thing about AOL at that time is, you know, nobody knew like what the internet was going to do, and the chat rooms and things, just kind of the world opened up into not so small spaces where you could talk to everybody all around the world. So that was one thing that we took pride in, especially connecting with our fans. I think that's why the Backstreet Boys have the longevity that we do, because we are super good to our fans. Our fans make us who we are and give us all that success that we've had and still do. I think you said you were a lot younger, so maybe you'll find me on Instagram now because it's so easy to talk to us now. Thank you so much for that question. Now, here's number two.

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1: 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Hey, good afternoon. It's Katie. There's a new dating turnoff that is becoming more prevalent, I guess. I don't want to say popular because that's not what I mean. Apparently, having roommates is turning a lot of people off from prospective relationships, partners. Apparently, they say that having roommates is not great because if you live on your own, it shows that you've got your life under control, you're independent financially, you know, and you've got a clear path and you're able to adapt and having another person be there lots. Now, while I do agree with some of that, maybe having a roommate just is the best way to go right now, right? Like, you're gaining that financial independence. It's a little bit cheaper. Housing is expensive, you know, whether it's owning or renting. Either way, I think you just kind of play it by ear and, like, how is the roommate? Are they also kind of cool to be around a little bit? Do they have boundaries and stuff like that? That's also really important. And then you can kind of suss out this potential partner of, like, hey, is this a good fit for you two together and how they treat the other person, how the other person, you know, treats you guys, right? Like, so I don't see that having a roommate is the worst situation. If anything, it kind of gives you more info.
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0: 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Hey, it's Katie from Thunder Bay's Morning Show with Brad and Katie. Big CLE weekend. Yeah, so happening tonight, it is Glass Tiger going to be on the 91.5 CKPR main stage. That'll be so much fun. Tomorrow, Neil Diamond and Cher tribute. That's pretty cool as well. And they're even going to have fireworks on Sunday night. Isn't that going to be awesome? So that's happening at 11. Tickets are now available at the gate. You go in, you get the tickets. Hey, you want to do the rides, you want to grab food, you want to check out vendors. You do that all once you're inside.
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0: life. You know what I mean? Won't that be fantastic? Flights are included too. Everything all wrapped into one. This whole trip is worth like $4,000. Now, how are you getting your name in? Great question. Thank you for asking. So starting on Monday, you got to listen for that cue to call. Be caller number 9. Then you got to beat the beach clock. We're going to give you a category. You got to name 3 things in that category, but you've only got 9.15 seconds to do so. And if you get them in on time, well, we got a CKPR t-shirt for you. Your name is going in for that grand prize draw, because that big draw is coming up at the end of the month. It's on Monday the 31st. You want to be listening for that cue to call. It can happen at any time, and it all starts on Monday.
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5: 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Classic. 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

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It is a trip to Mexico for two, a 7-day vacation. It is all-inclusive, and it's in November. Isn't that fantastic? So you can get, like, the last little bit of sun, you know, before we get deep down into the winter trenches of

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0: 91.5 CKPR, Thunder Bay's radio station. I thought this survey was hilarious. So half of the people that answered this survey said that they would rather inherit nothing at all than have to deal with a relative's junk. Now, the 51% said that they would rather prefer a select few items versus receiving everything from their loved one. But come on, you can't tell me that 49% of people wanting nothing rather than everything isn't quite amusing. Do you know what I mean? Like, I remember when I was a kid and my Nana passed, before that happened and she was selling her home, we went through her house and she was moving out and it was, what do we do with this stuff? And if anybody wanted anything, you could kind of lay claim to it. Like, you put a sticky note on it and then that thing could be yours. You know what I mean? So, like, that's a way to do it. I'm all about that. Otherwise, designate stuff in your will. Write some notes. Tell some people. You know, like, there's ways around this. But I did find this survey. It very much made me giggle.
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0: Thunder Bay's radio station, 91.5 CKPR, happening in Red Rock. Well, it's happened yesterday, today, and tomorrow as well. It's live from the Rock Folk Festival. Yeah, you can still grab camping passes if you want. You can do full day passes or, you know, rest of the weekend pass if you want. There's going to be lots of music happening there. Artisan Village, lots of food, festival pub. Yes. Children's tent, playground, splash pad are all going to be available. So go by, check it out. 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

0: 91.5 CKPR. I know Brad had a blast at Ashley Kolesky's house for our latest grill and chill, but guess what? We're down to the final one. I know. I can't believe this is happening. I don't even want to think about it too hard because that means we're nearing the end of summer. And if I think about it too hard, it just speeds things up. You know what I mean? But we have so much fun at them. And wouldn't it be great if we came to your place? Hosted a nice little backyard barbecue with Montana's. They bring all the food. We bring all the supplies. Sergeant Propane gets us the gas to get us through the night. Then your name goes into a draw to win a barbecue from Memorial Home Hardware. Won't that be awesome? Yes. Yes, it will be. So make sure that you are getting your name into this draw because that final draw is coming up on Thursday. Brad and I are going to be announcing the final winner for our grill and chill. Get your name in. 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

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It's Katie, Justin Timberlake, it's Sexy back on 91.5 CKPR.

0: Thunder Bay's radio station, 91.5 CKPR. Somebody crunched the numbers, and I don't think that I like it. Apparently, as parents, we spend an average of almost 7,000 minutes a year driving our kids around. Now, this is just specifically during the school year. So this is like to and from, you know, before and after school activities, maybe running them over to a friend's house, weekend stuff like this. This is a lot. Like 7,000 minutes a year just shuttling kids around. That chauffeur hat really is going to come in handy that I got for Christmas.
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0: 91.5 CKPR, live on the waterfront coming up on Wednesday. It's always a good time. Totally free to attend, right? Some free music. It's going to be so much fun. So, yes, there are food vendors. Yes, lots of stuff for the kids to do as well. It's Alt Folk Night. Catherine Nemec is going to be there. Raven Reed and Shred Kelly. It's on from 6 till 9. Just bring a lawn chair. Go and enjoy the music.
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7: My favorite day of the summer is almost here. 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

0: 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Hey, it's Katie. If you're a member of our Winners Club, well, you will be happy to know that your name is in for a draw. 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I'm very much a beginner, especially when it comes to physical exercise and body movements. You know what I mean? 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And with $150, yeah, get some classes out of that. 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
3: 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But you can all in if you want to answer a couple of questions, mainly

0: 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Hey, it's Katie. How often are you cleaning your ears? Apparently, we're cleaning them too often. Yeah, you can clean them, give them a little, you know, wipe and stuff like that. But are we supposed to do a deep clean? No, we're not even supposed to put Q-tips in our ears. I know, it says on the side of the box. But do I do it anyway? Yes. Because it's just so satisfying. But we're not supposed to be cleaning our ears super often because earwax has a purpose, right? Like, apparently it's supposed to help catch, like, debris and dust and stuff like that and keep out bacteria from getting into your ear and your eardrum and all of that. And so the earwax is good. And when we chew, it, like, pushes it out to the edge. And it's at that point that we are allowed to clean it, according to the internet. Now, we all know that everything we read on the internet is true. It is not. Please don't believe that. But what are we supposed to use if we're not allowed to use Q-tips? We're allowed to use, apparently, like a wet washcloth or a soapy finger, which I can understand because let's think about it. Even our pinky finger, our smallest one, isn't going to get all the way into our ear because we don't want to poke that eardrum and damage that. So I can understand why those are good suggestions.
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0: 91.5 CKPR, the Thunder City Speedway is still having races. Yeah, it comes up on Wednesdays now. The rain date is Thursday, if that is the case. Now, new this season, if you haven't seen it yet, they've got the Central Canada Slingshot Series. Yeah, it's the kids, 8 to 13. Those races start at 6. The rest of the races happen at 6:30. Why not? Go and enjoy it. Get a little dirty. It's so much fun to watch and just hang out and just take it in. And it's a cool little thing to do midweek, right?
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All right, so it is 5:07. I've got a barbecue that I'm going to after I'm done everything here. I have no idea what's on the menu, but I can tell you that I am hungry and I will be prepared to eat. Christina Aguilera, it's Fighter on 91.5 CKPR. After all you put me through.

0: 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Apparently, every weekend during the summer, we spend a lot of money to the tune of, brace yourself in your debit card, $397 on average is what we're spending every single weekend on summer activities. So that includes transportation, gas, or maybe you're taking the bus somewhere or whatever. You know what I mean? Outdoor activities. So you got to pay for the campsite. You got to pay for, you know, the boat dock rental or whatever. Entertainment. Maybe you're going to the movies or you're checking out whatever fair is in town, right? All of that. And then you're out doing that stuff. Did you pack a lunch? Are the kids hungry and they already ate their lunch? And they're like, we want cotton candy. We want the things, the whatever. Well, then you got to spend money on dining out. Now, when you add it all up, nickel, dime, nickel, dime, nickel, dime, you're up around $400. And that's just during the summer. But, okay, fine. Money comes and goes. Memories last forever, though, right? Right?
1: Just because the calendar says summer has to end doesn't mean you have to.

0: kids included, and nothing on your to-do list except relaxing in the sunshine and keeping that summer feeling going long after everyone else has packed it away. The one where summer never ends. From Balmoral Park Acura and Thunder Bay Sunshine Station, 91.5 CKPR.
1: Due to the high to extreme fire hazard, increased wildland fire activity, and the current fire load, the Ministry of Natural Resources has declared a restricted fire zone for the Northwest Fire Region and parts of the Northeast Fire Region. The areas impacted are from the southwest border of the U.S., Manitoba, and Ontario, north along the Manitoba border to southwest of the Echoing River, southeast to 40 kilometers northeast of the community of Kitchenimekusib, east to 73 kilometers northwest of the community of Attawapiskat, south to 12 kilometers south of Highway 11, west to the northeast tip of Sandlink Lakes, south following Sandlink Creek to Northeast Bay on McKay Lake, following the eastern shore of McKay Lake to the Pick River, south along the Pick River to Lake Superior, Canada-U.S. border. Outdoor fires are banned. 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

0: 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Hey, it's Katie from Thunder Bay's Morning Show with Brad and Katie. Marilla Fair is coming up soon. I know, next weekend that's happening. I'm super excited for that one. Yes, the livestock shows, the animal exhibits are all going to be there. Crafter exhibits. They will have some of their carnival rides there as well. Entertainment taken on their stage. Lots and lots of food. So Friday, it's on from 5 till 10. And then Saturday, it's on all day from 10 until 10. And then Sunday, it's on from 10 until 6. Now, there's different prices for different age ranges. Tickets, you can get them online or even at the gate. It is at the Murillo Fairgrounds, as per usual. If you want details, we do have it up online on our website at ckpr.com.
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Big day coming up on Monday. It's the one where summer never ends. We are starting our contest to send someone, you and a bestie, your spouse, maybe you're making a new friend, a trip for two to Mexico, a 7-day vacation, all-inclusive at the Bahia Principe Explorer Coba in Riviera Maya. Flights are included. This whole trip is worth like $4,000. 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Then you got to beat the clock. Once you're caller number 9, we're going to give you a category. You got to name three.

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1: 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Rapidly evolving situations and extreme fire hazards are contributing to escalated fire behavior and producing smoke in many areas of the province. 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Entering the area of an active wildland fire can hinder response efforts and compromise the safety of firefighting crews and emergency personnel. 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